0: regulators. We regulate any stealing of his property. We're damn good, too. But you can't be any geek off the street. Gotta be handy with the steel, if you know what I mean. Earn your keep.
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0: gå.
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2: So, another Friday is upon us. What'll you be doing, Smithers? Something gay, no doubt.
3: What?
2: You know, light-hearted, fancy-free. Mothers, lock up your daughters. Smithers is on the town.
4: Mother.